man, come with me because you look so fine that I really wanna make you mine. I say you look so fine that I really wanna make you mine. Four, five, six, come on and get your kicks. Now you don't need a

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It's a 1, 2, 3, take my hand and come with me, because you look so fine that I really wanna make you mine. Wanna make you mine. 4, 5, 6, come on and get your kicks. Now you don't need

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1: When your legs don't work like they used to before, and I can't sweep you off of your feet,

till September. Cause music is my best friend. Once you tell her to water the flowers, I want her to remember. Music is my best.